stop and stare at him like he was bad weather. He keeps dancing and knocks loose an eagle feather. The drums stop. This is the kind of silence

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Like, what about Altamont? 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

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You think you're riding fast, I hit your speed for lunch. 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

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I say you look so fine that I really want to make you mine. 4, 5, 6, come on and get your kicks. Now you don't need to

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I say you look so fine that I really want to make you mine. 4, 5, 6, come on and get your kicks. Now you don't need a

drinks, right? You party too much, no wonder you're always tired. What about that movie Showgirls? Can't believe you're watching it again. You've already seen it like 15 times. Please come for dinner with me and Jen. It would be great, cause we're so funny. But for God's sake, stop smoking all the time. You know what?

0: time looking for a sound or structuring an already existing idea?
1: That's a good question. I think sometimes I struggle a lot and work a really long time on a project and it just doesn't click. That happens. So yeah, both actually, sometimes.
2: C'est une bonne question. Parfois, je vais galérer très longtemps sur un projet et ça marche pas. Ça arrive, donc je dirais les deux.
3: En 2 ans de production musicale, quelle est la plus grosse difficulté que tu as pu rencontrer?
0: In like the last 2 years of like producing, what was the biggest obstacle that you met?
1: I think it's I come from hip hop producing and there is a thing called beat block. It's when you it's kind of a form of like frustration when you don't find an idea or you don't get an inspiration and you work and you work and you work and you don't like anything.
2: Je viens du monde de la production hip-hop et on a ce truc qu'on appelle le beat block. Donc c'est une frustration quand tu n'as pas d'idée ou d'inspiration et tu travailles encore et encore et t'aimes rien.
1: And this happens to every artist, not only in music, I think, that you have a period of time where you feel like you try really hard and you push yourself, but it just doesn't work. But you just have to push longer and eventually it's gonna turn again. And I also experienced that quite some time. But then, yeah, I just kept going. And eventually there's gonna be a track you like again and everything's fine.
2: C'est un problème qu'ont tous les artistes, hein. 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
3: Et à l'inverse, quelle a été ta plus grosse surprise positive?
0: And on the other side, what was your biggest positive surprise that you've had in the past 2 years?
1: I think it was my release, that like my biggest release, because I would have never thought it could have such a big impact like it had, and it got played by so many great artists that really inspire me and that I really look up to. And yeah, as I said, I just made some music in my bedroom, and like a month after, I look up Instagram and every big artist is playing it all around the world. That was like probably the biggest surprise ever for me.
2: Ma plus grosse sortie, parce que j'aurais jamais pensé qu'elle puisse avoir autant d'impact. 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
0: Sometimes it feels like the industry can be quite closed off when you're starting. Did you feel like that's the case, or did you feel like it was on the other, like on the contrary, way more welcoming than people assume?
1: I felt like in the trance scene where I started to get into, people were pretty open-minded and pretty welcoming for young artists. And but still, like the industry can be pretty closed off to other people, and you have to be in or just don't.
2: Dans la scène trance, les gens sont assez ouverts d'esprit et accueillants envers les nouveaux artistes. Mais oui, en général, l'industrie est assez fermée, soit t'en es ou soit t'en es pas.
1: But yeah, I just started in my local scene and then worked my way up to like other cities in Germany and then came some connections to other countries.
2: Mais j'ai commencé dans ma scène locale et j'ai fait mon chemin jusqu'à d'autres villes en Allemagne, puis d'autres pays.
1: And I think it just takes a lot of time, and if you really keep pushing, people are gonna like respect you at some point, if that makes sense, and then they're gonna accept you anyway, so.
2: Ça prend beaucoup de temps et si tu continues de pousser, les gens finiront par te respecter et t'accepter si ça fait sens.
3: Parlons un petit peu d'image maintenant, ton identité visuelle, ton univers. 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
0: All of your like visual identity, the universe that you've built, is it something that you've already worked on, like consciously for a while, or does it just come after the music? Is it an afterthought?
1: You mean my like social media presence? No, that's actually just developed over time. And when I

A booby dooby sweep up and booby oot and dee da. 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

Listen on up, there's only one thing that matters, you and me tonight. 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

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Yeah, Young Son's wide of the post. 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

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Somebody go turn on the news.

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1: 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Looking for miracle feet right now. Moving on a one-way street right now. Together alone, we the meek right now. Everybody praying on the weak right now. Life changed by the end of the week, so you gotta be ready for the bend in the beat. Not to be obsolete, you got to be possibly the greatest one.